May I please have this dance? This is where opportunity meets chance, where purpose meets a plan. 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

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No worries or fear, I'm the keeper of the sky. Relax and enjoy this magic carpet ride.

May I please have this dance? 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May I please have this dance?